0: jams on Europe 2.
1: Teddy Swims, Mister Know It All. 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

0: glasses, I'm out the door. I'm gonna hit this city.
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0: 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'Cause when I leave for the night, I ain't coming.

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You played it cool and I played it dumb. Don't you think I'm a little too young to be messed with like that? So convincing, you made it look fun. Laugh it off, but the damage is done. Saying, baby, just relax.